Medic, 381. Engine, 381. Hemorrhage or laceration, 17,007. Folsom, Street, Cross of, Sandhurst Place, and Windrush Place, 81. Tom, timeout, 2013.

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Medic, 355. Utility, 355. Sick person, 4302 East 236th Street, cross of Colt Way and Deming Road, 55 Frank. Timeout, 2026.

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Timeout, 20:59.

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Engine 373. Injured person as a result of a fall. 300 Ellington Parkway. Cross of Appy Road and Lansdowne Drive. 73 Charles. Timeout 21:29.

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1: So there's a bit of confusion. 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

0: 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Nothing showing from the exterior, no evacuation in progress. There is a large gathering here.
1: On scene, nothing showing from exterior, no evac in progress, large gathering at the moment, 21:35.
0: It looks like they're using a smoke machine on the inside and probably set off the detector.
1: Copy on that smoke machine, 21:35.
0: So anyone, do you want to check that out with the smoke machine and open up some windows and tell them they're going to have to shut that down?
2: Engine 371's clear. 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

0: 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Engine, 3A3. Sick person, 27 Sleepy Hollow Drive. Cross Street, dead end. 83 Henry. 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

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Cross off Almond Drive West and Almond Drive East. 41 Charles. Timeout 0004.

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Cross Street Hawkesbury Drive. 76 Mary. Timeout 0014.

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Ladder 373. Extinguished fire investigation. 11205. Bunnyside Drive. Cross off Pegasus Drive and War Emblem Drive. 73 Ocean. Timeout 0031.

EVO, 304. Engine, 344. Medic, 344. Mental, emotional, or suicide attempt, 12,295 Brompton Road, cross of Oxford Place and Aldersgate Drive, 44 Charles, timeout, 0035.

Engine 341. Medic 341. Injured person as a result of a fall. 689 ProMed, Maine, number 215. At Woodland Terrace, senior living, cross off West Southie Row, and dead end. 41 boy, timeout 0037.

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2: 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Two story residents showing evacuation in progress. We'll be out investigating.
0: Engine 373 is on scene with two-story residents, nothing showing. Evac in progress. We'll be investigating. Midnight 40.

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1: 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Good. Fire was out on arrival, and the fire is contained to the stove. Engine 73 is going to return to service. Fire 73 is going to stay on scene and help ventilate.

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Engine 371. Chest paid. 1557 Monument Street. Number 2. Cross off North 16th Street and North 15th Street. 71 Charles. Timeout 0052.

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Engine, 382. Sick person, 14901, Cary Road. At Magnolia Springs Senior Living, cross of Saddlehorn Drive, and East 151st Street, A2 Ocean, timeout 0058.

EDO 304, Engine 344, Medic 344, Mental Emotional or Suicide Attempt, East 126th Street, Cross Street, Charing Cross Road, 44, OI, Timeout, 110.

engine 346, medic 342, injured person as a result of a fall, 13,500 ditch road, cross of West Sherburne Drive and West 136th Street, 46, oi, timeout 126.

0: 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Engine 371. EDO 307. Injured person as a result of a fall. 1725 Cicero Road. Cross of East 196 Street and 4th Park Drive Field Drive. 71 Boy. Timeout 127.
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Respond on Ops 301. 73 Queen. Timeout 129.

ambulance 371. Injured person as a result of a fall. 1725 Cicero Road, cross of East 196th Street and Forest Park Drive, Field Drive. 71 boy, timeout 129.

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Tall trees, drive. Cross of, dead end, and, upon, drive. 93 Charles, timeout, 131.

0: 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No showing, no evacuation. We'll be investigating.
1: 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No evacuation. 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
1: Go ahead.
0: Are you on the phone with Clarksville?
1: 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I don't believe we are.
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1: Clear, the ambulance started marking as well.
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Engine, 3A3. Difficulty breathing. 2017 Tourmaline Drive. Cross off Ashleywood Drive and Addison Court. 83 King. Timeout, 158.

Engine 345, medic 345, sick person, 10,000, 530 Washington Boulevard, cross of dead end, and East 106th Street, 45 Frank, timeout 223.

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0: It's going to be apartment C, and it's going to be on the assisted living side.
1: Okay, we're arriving. Majestic Care, got nothing showing. We'll be out investigating and have command on 301.
0: On scene, nothing showing, investigating with command on Officer 10228.

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1: Just everything's clear. We're going to continue at this time. We're almost on scene.
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Sick person. Cross of Pinebark Lane and Little Leaf Drive. 61 Frank. Timeout, 356. 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
0: You're out St. Vincent Carmel. 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
1: 472.

Ambulance 376. Letter 372. Sick person. 19,289. Halfway point. Cross of Rushing River and Verde Key Drive. 72. David. Timeout 435.

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At Independence Village Senior Living Fishers South, cross of East 96th Street and Windermere Boulevard, Lakeside Green Drive. 94, Oi. Timeout, 526.

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Timeout 601.

0: 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We're in the area. We're not seeing anything. You have a better location?
1: Negative. I think the PD saw it on the way by when they were going to another call, but they just sent Graham that way. We haven't had any other calls on it.
0: Clear. We'll circle back and look again, but we're not finding anything.
1: Okay.

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Engine 345. Ladder 341. Battalion 304. Safety 304. Commercial alarm. 630 West Carmel Drive. Cross of South Guilford Road and Clark Street. Respond on Ops 301. 41 David. 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
1: Go ahead.
0: Well, it's seen large. Two-story office building, nothing showing from the exterior. No evacuation in progress. We'll have command on Ops 301B investigating.
1: I'm clear.

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1: Yeah, I'm clear.

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1: You want him to respond to you?
0: Correct.
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0: 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Oh, sir.
2: Is there a code? There's a...
1: Is there a keypad or anything? We have a code and a notes here on first, dude.
0: This room, we've got a keypad.

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0: Stand by for a number. 09111.

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1: Second floor north duct detector.

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1: Okay.
2: 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Respond on Ops 303-94 Edward. Timeout 6:55.

0: I'm clear engine 341, you clearing out traffic?
1: Yeah, I tried that too. That didn't work.
2: But he's got us in.
3: We're having some computer issues. Is there an ops channel that we're on? And you can mark us in route as well.
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0: 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I'll go ahead and establish command. We'll be investigating.
1: Engine 394, you're on scene investigating. Establish command 0700.

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1: Right.
0: We've checked out the entire second floor. 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I think you can go ahead and cut everybody else other than engine and ladder loose.
1: I'm clear. You want to keep the ops or release it?
0: We can release it.
1: Clear.
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0: 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There's nothing showing. There's an alarm going off. Well, command will investigate.
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0: Can we get with the alarm company and try and get a rep on site, or at least get contact with one?
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1: We'll advise on arrival. We do have contact with her up, though. So you do have a rep? No, do you have contact with a rep?
2: Not yet. I'm getting ready to advise them to do that.
1: Claire, let's do that.

0: They're gonna check on a rep. The call taker's communicating with them, and also probably advise them to get all of the owner's reference test.
1: Clear.

0: Carolina's 3.3 is on the scene. 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
1: Single story residence, 6243, be investigating. Anyone?

0: controlling it, Trent, five.
1: Good.
0: Looks like this might be localized to the detector in the early preschool room. You can pass that on. They can go ahead and put it into test mode. Still want to get in contact with the rep

0: 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I'll see if they decided that they're gonna go into test or not. I'll let you know. And still working on the rip.
1: Clear.

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0: Meet with the rep. They'll be there in 10 minutes in a black GMC Yukon. You can discuss the test mode if you want, if they're going to do that or not.

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Sick person, 1667 Sheridan Road, number 222, at Harbor Manor, cross of Stone Harbor Drive and Midcombe Place, 72 John, timeout 9:20.

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Westfield Road, Cross Street, Mensa Drive. 71, Ida. Timeout, 9:59.

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0: Do we have a better location?
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0: 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We're going to mark this nothing found, mark back in service.
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0: 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Good. I don't remember. Can we get down to 96th Street from southbound radio 116th, or do we have to go over to Illinois?
1: You'll have to go over and around. You can't take 31 southbound to get on radio.
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0: We're in the area, unable to locate anything so far. 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

0: 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Injured person as a result of a fall. 1195 Central Park Drive West. At Moan Center West Building. Cross off dead end and Central Park Drive South. 45 boy. Timeout 10:22.
1: Good. Ladder 341 will take that fall in place of engine 345 at Monon City.
2: Clear engine 345, disregard.

Ladder 341. Injured person as a result of a fall. 1195 Central Park Drive West. At Moan Center West Building, cross off Dead End and Central Park Drive South. 45 Boy. Timeout 10:23.

ED0304, injured person as a result of a fall, 1195 Central Park Drive West, at Mona Center West Building, cross of Dead End, and Central Park Drive South, 45, Boy, timeout, 1023.

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Timeout 10:27.

Medic, 361. Utility, 361. Sick person, 902. Basal, mean, number, A, 61. Frank, timeout, 10:53.

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Residential alarm, 13302, Haven Cove, Maine, cross off Haven Cove, Point Haven Cove Way, and Bayview Drive, 96, Adam, Tom, George, timeout, 1121.

Engine, 345. Medic, 341. Injured person as a result of a fall. 12,315 Pennsylvania Street, number 1310A, at Wellbrook of Carmel, cross of Old Meridian Street and City Center Drive. 45 Oi. Timeout, 1121.

0: Ladder 341. Injured person as a result of a fall. 12,315 Pennsylvania Street, number 1310A, at Wellbrook of Carmel, cross of Old Meridian Street and City Center Drive. 45 boy, timeout, 11:23.
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Medic, 355. Engine, 355. Heart problems, 511 East Marion Avenue, cross of South Schaefer Street and South John Street, 55 George. Timeout, 1138.

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Ladder 372. 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Cross of Peak Drive, Creek Trail Drive, and Peak Drive. 76 Edward. Timeout 11:38.

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Animal rescue 11635 Lennox Lane, cross of Wickham Court and South Guilford Road 45. Boy, timeout 11:52.

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Unconscious or fainting, 16,640 Mercantile Boulevard, at LA Fitness, cross of Cumberland Road and Town and Country Boulevard, 73, boy, timeout, 11:54.

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EDO 307. 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Cross of Dead End and River Road. 71 David. Timeout 1205.

0: company's ran up the water main drive. 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
1: Good.
0: If you could put us on assist the public at 19422 Whispering Woods Court. Again, 19422 Whispering Woods Court. Assist the public with a battery change out smoke detector.
1: Oh, clear.

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Hell Carson Road. Cross Street East 236th Street. 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Timeout 1236.

Engine 375. 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Cross of Potter's Ridge Road and Dead End. 75 Frank. Timeout 1236.

0: Medic 321 is arriving on scene. 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Multiple people standing outside.
1: Medic 321 on scene, nothing showing. Several occupants outside. Looks like a slide off into the corn at 1242.

0: Charlie, you're 321. 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
1: I'm clear. Engine 355, you clear?
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Difficulty breathing, 17,000. Mercantile Boulevard, at Meyer, cross of Town and Country Boulevard, and Pleasant Street, 73. Boy, timeout, 12:48.

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0: 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Engine 73 is back in service. They're clear.
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Timeout, 13:22.

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Engine, 373. Injured person, 14775 North Point Boulevard, at Costco, cross of East 148th Street and Prairie Lakes Boulevard, North East 146th Street, 73 Mora, timeout, 1357.

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engine 346, medic 346, injured person as a result of a fall, 12652 Niehaus Road, cross of Rexbury Street and Stanhope Street, 46 George, timeout 1434.

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Cross of Malbec Street and Winery Way. 97 David. 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
0: Medic 341 is back in District 341 also.
1: Clear, Medic 341 to 341.

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Cross of Lord Murphy Drive and Frankel Lane. 81 Boy. Timeout 1613.

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0: I'll be on the scene. Two-story multifamily dwelling. Nothing visible from two sides. We'll establish plan.
1: 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Establishing command at 1620.
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0: 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Nobody's home. 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

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Sick person, 3950 Sheffield Park Way, cross of Shady Nook Road and Sun Valley Drive, Hate Court, 83 John. Timeout, 1637.

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Go ahead for Medic 384. Just danger man, Pyro. Hang off on the call. Could be an SOR. We're clear. We're currently delayed because of traffic.

Medic, 375. Engine, 373. Injured person as a result of a fall. 16,323 Cumberland Road, cross of Greenfield Avenue and East 166th Street, 73 David. Timeout, 16:49.

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Electrical line hazard. 845 Westfield Road. At hole 32. Cross off Mensa Drive and Cherry Tree Court. 71 Ida. Timeout 17:15.

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0: Duke is clearly going to be sending someone out, and we'll call back with an ETA.
1: Clear. 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This seems to be in the same area as earlier today, and we didn't find anything earlier today.
0: Stand by. Let me check the notes. Agent 371, I do not have any additional location information in the notes, but I can definitely call the caller back and ask if you need me to.
1: I appreciate that. Thank you.

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0: 1719. Engine 371, just information. Your caller is going to actually be waiting for you guys in a black truck with his hazards on the side of the road.
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1: Good.
0: There's currently no hazard. 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But there's no fire, there's no smoke. We're going to mark back in service because there's no wind, and Duke is on its way out. I can go to the pole and get a pole number. That way they can be more accurate when they get here.
1: Go ahead. I appreciate it.

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1: Good.
0: Call number is going to be 061-015, and the tree and area of concern is going to be probably about 30 feet to the east of this pole.
1: So the area of concern is 30 feet to the east of that pole, is that correct?
0: Correct.
1: Clear. 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
0: Please. 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
1: 1724.

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Engine, 384. Stroke, 937, East 186th Street, number 108. At Wellbrook of Westfield, cross of Carousel, Lane, and Monon, Trail. A4 Tom, timeout, 1726.

Engine 393, ladder 393, residential investigation, 10600 Eller Road, cross of East 106th Street and Whitehorse Lane, 93 Charles, timeout 1727.

Engine 341. Medic 341. Injured person as a result of a fall. 180 East Carmel Drive. At the Vita Dialysis. Cross of Executive Drive and South Range Line Road West Carmel. 41 Charles. Timeout 1729.

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1: Ladder 393, engine 393, just hang out there on the street.
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0: On scene, two-story residence. 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
2: 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We got about 2 to 3 feet of charred Romex. 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Outlet's still hot. 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

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Engine, 371. Engine, 382. Ladder, 372. Battalion, 307. High life hazard alarm. 15,300 Gray Road. At Garen Catholic High School. 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Respond on Ops, 303. 76 Henry. Timeout, 1811.

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1: 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We've got all the walls opened up. There's no extension beyond the area. We're finishing checking one last spot, but there's no active fire. We'll be able to start downgrading here shortly.
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0: 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At Independence Village Senior Living Fishers South, cross of East 96th Street and Windermere Boulevard, Lakeside Green Drive, 94. Boy, timeout, 1822.
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Engine 391, pack 391, ladder 393, medic 391, battalion 391, PI accident 207, I-69, north, respond on ops 301, 91, IDA, timeout 1847.

Medic, 381. Engine, 381. Injured person as a result of a fall. 17,930, Cunning, Drive. Cross of, Dead End, and Cunning, Court, 81, Paul. Timeout, 1848.

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Respond on Ops 301, 91, Ida. Timeout, 1850.

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0: Battalion 391 is on the scene. Multiple vehicles involved. I'll go ahead and establish command.
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1: 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Respond on Ops 301, 91 Vida, timeout 1858.

0: 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We'll keep the 3rd medic just in case.
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Engine, 371. 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At Big Red Liquors, cross of River Road and Back Way. 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
0: PD say that there's no vehicle on scene. 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
1: 10-4. So you got ladder 372 coming?
0: Affirm.
1: Disregard everyone else but ladder 372 and myself will respond.
0: Copy everyone, but ladder 372 and battalion 307 can disregard. 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
2: US 31 South over 181st Street, Cross Street, US 31, Ramp South, 84, Nora, Sam, timeout, 1911.

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0: We just drove through that area. There's nothing right now on top 31.
1: Copy. PD just advised they were unable to locate as well. We'll keep you posted if they find anything.
0: I'm clear. We're going to go up to 191st, come back south.
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0: I'm going to run over Hoover Road and go check it.
1: 10-4. We're circling back now to head south on 31.
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0: PD, have anything further? We're still unable to locate.
1: PD's been unable to locate north of, and I believe they're checking south of now.
2: Fire control from Battalion 307.
0: Got it.
2: Ladder 372's checked the building. There's no structural damage. It was caused by...

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Cross of Logan Street and Clinton Street. Respond on Ops 303. 71 Charles. Timeout 1919.

Battalion 307, commercial alarm, 110 North 9th Street, at T Bank, cross of Logan Street and Clinton Street. Respond on Ops 303, 71 Charles, timeout, 1920.

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apparatus and route to Galvanite, just information. The alarm was caused by drilling through a wall. It should be in unit 417.

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0: Clear.
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0: Did you contact the maintenance or the contact person for this, have them respond to our location?

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0: The system is not operating, so they may have hit a structural residential water line.
1: Okay, is there any way we can turn that water off?

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1: I do not. 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
0: I'm going to come get a key from you real quick.
1: Repeat your traffic.
0: I'm going to come get a key from Lido 372.
1: We're clear.

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1: Go ahead.
0: Maintenance is going to look for the shut off of the building.
1: Okay, we're clear. Control from Battalion 307.
2: Battalion 307.
1: Was this a water flow alarm?
2: We had two separate private callers. The first one was the one that was up in the apartment. The other one advised that the sprinklers all came out and their apartment as well. One was 317, one was 417. And whoever's with maintenance, if you could just advise them that their emergency maintenance system is not working, it keeps hanging up on everybody.
1: Okay, we're clear. So private callers. Battalion's clear. We'll let maintenance know.
2: Thank you.

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1: If that was for control, go ahead.
0: It will be ALS for the rest of the shift.
1: Sorry, I have you marked.

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1: Go ahead.
2: Command from Engineer 371.
1: Go ahead.
2: We cut a hole in the wall. We are convinced that this is the sprinkler line. This is not the, this is not a typical plumbing line. So if we could shut the sprinkler system down and drain it, I think that would help.
1: Okay, we will.

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